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1: Hello, my beautiful friends. This is singer-songwriter Beth Williams. I'm just stopping by to tell you about my Indie Americana Songwriter Show, which can be heard right here on Hot and Gold Radio. 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

groceries and half the rent. I like $14.27. Or dang me, dang me, they ought to take a rope and hang me high from the highest tree.

Hey, y'all, it's Lainey Wilson. Check out my new song, Somewhere Over Laredo. I hope you love it. I spent a lot of my time 30,000 feet in the air flying to the next show. And even though I'm not on the ground, I use that time to be still. I catch myself looking out the window, talking to God, dreaming, and even reminiscing. Somewhere Over Laredo tells a story that speaks to that. And you're the first one to hear my new song.

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This is Kevin Dakin, and you're listening to my new song, Country Soon, right here on Hot and Gold Radio. How did I write Country Soon? Well, it all started with a conversation I had with a business exec neighbor of mine who was completely not a country fan. We were chatting about how new country music was mostly collaborations with rock, pop, and rap artists, and he said in passing, "If this keeps up, even I'll be country soon." Well, that sounded like a song title to me, and it made me want to write a song that basically said, these are some of the real things that make you country. So I started working on a chorus, and it came together pretty quickly. Over the course of the next couple hours, I messed around with some verse ideas, threw down a home demo, and that was pretty much it. It was one of those songs that kind of wrote itself once I got the wheels spinning. And as a writer, it's an exciting feeling when that happens, when a song just kind of falls into place like that. We've been playing it live for several months prior to me releasing it, and it always gets a good response, so I'm excited to finally be able to share it with the world. And speaking of sharing it, you can find it anywhere you listen to music. All the streaming platforms have it. You can find me at Kevin Dakin, that's K-E-V-E-N-D-A-K-E-N, on all socials, and at kevindakinmusic.com.

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And all you have to do is search Kevin Dakin or Kevin Dakin Music. Hope to see you there.

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Then I got me a transmission and all the chrome. The little things I could get

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About that time, my wife walked out, and I could see in her eyes that she had her doubts. But she opened the door and said, "Honey, take me for a spin."

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Heart of Stone. The line in this song, "I'm wide awake and I'm dreaming." Such a great way to describe what I'm feeling right now in life. 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They made me the man I am today. I'm proud of my growth and continuous progress.

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1: 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This song is a co-write with my buddy Hugh Moffitt, who's a Nashville-based singer-songwriter who knows a thing or two about writing a song, and yeah, it really is an honour to collaborate with him. The song was recorded in my own studio, the Mortuary Studio, housed, funnily enough, in a converted Victorian mortuary building, and yeah, it features my touring bandmates Paddy Blight on bass, Gary Kroll on drums, and Thomas Hughes on organ, with Paddy and Gary adding some backing vocals as well. It's available to stream everywhere now, and also from my website, adamsweetmusic.com. So go and check it out. And this will feature on my new album coming out later in 2026. And we'll be on tour later this year as well. So come and see us at a show. Hope you enjoy the new single, Backstop.

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Darling, I've wasted a lot of years not seeing the real you. 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And I never took the time to let you know. So before he takes you away, please let me say,

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Evil Eye was produced by Ollie Deacon, who is a New York-based producer, but somebody that I have known for a very, very long time, for around 15 years, actually, since he lived in the UK. And we recorded the vocals here in the UK, and all the rest of the instrumentation was recorded in New York. Drums are provided by Morgan Carabell, who is a beautiful drummer who has played on all of my records since I've been a solo artist. She is a songwriter herself, and I feel that when she drums on some of these songs that I create, she understands storytelling so well, and she really is for me the songwriter's drummer. I call myself Little Law because I believe that songs are best when they tell a story, so little laws or short stories, if you like. You can find out more about how I approach songwriting and this storytelling by following me wherever you scroll at Little Law Music. Playing the

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0: Well, this is not mission difficult, Mr. Hunt. 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

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And if you spoke at all, you just said hi to Big John. Somebody said he came from New Orleans, where he got in a fight over a Cajun queen and a crashing blow.

miner yelled out, "There's a light up above," and 20 men scrambled from a would-be grave. Now there's only one left down there to save Big John. With jacks and timbers they started back down, then came that rumble way down in the ground, and the smoke and gas belched out of that mine. Everybody knew.

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1: 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It's getting ever so close to number one, so get your votes in for Mike right now. John Michael Ferrari is on the move with his latest hit single, Breaking Up Inside. John was also recently awarded Favorite Mainstream Male Artist for this year's Independent Music Network Awards, and his producer, Pepper J, was named Producer of the Year. 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
0: 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Julie Carter has a brand new single in Saving This Heart for You, and it is fabulous. It's the follow-up to her number one song, This Lovin' and Lettin' Go. Julie was also voted as your favorite female mainstream discovery artist for our annual Independent Music Network Awards. 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I've never

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2: 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When Mercy Walked In. 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
2: 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Hey, where are you going? 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Tommy Rice has a great new hit on his hands with My Wife, My Lover for Life, featuring Michael Lusk. 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
0: 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Christine Van Noy is on the move with her current hit single, Rainbow. 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Oh, she's just for you on our new Breaking Hits 2026 radio special. 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

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And just a little side note, the song won the night on another little show I do called New Music Monday. 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Now, another song that's getting a lot of buzz on my New Music Monday show, it's a little song by yours truly called Phone Zombie. Oh, we all know one. You might be one yourself. And I'm still buzzing about my Country Breakout Single of the Year award for Paris, Texas Man. Oh, life is so good. So I'm going to hit you with Phone Zombie. 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
6: 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Now, we're going to see you back here next time for our 21st anniversary celebration. Wow, what a landmark. That's right, folks. IMN turns 21. Well, time flies when you're playing hits. For the Independent Music Network, along with Melissa, Jeff, Debbie, Larry, Masika, and Catherine, I'm Buck McCoy. Thanks for listening.
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1: 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For

Hey y'all, it's Lainey Wilson. Check out my new song, Somewhere Over Laredo. I hope you love it. I spent a lot of my time 30,000 feet in the air flying to the next show. And even though I'm not on the ground, I use that time to be still. Catch myself looking out the window, talking to God, dreaming, and even reminiscing. Somewhere Over Laredo tells a story that speaks to that. And you're the first one to hear my new song.

0: and welcome to the Beth Williams Indie Americana Songwriter Show. I am singer-songwriter Beth Williams coming to you from Colorado, USA. I'm ready to take you on another journey where the Colorado mountains meet the West Texas wind and beyond. Before we do that, let me give you a couple of positive thoughts. We can never obtain peace in the outer world until we make peace with ourselves. That's from the Dalai Lama. Here's one more. Peace comes from within. Do not seek it without. That's from Siddhartha.
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0: Hey, listen, if you would like to put a face to the voice that you're listening to, hop on over to my YouTube channel, Beth Williams Music on YouTube. Okay, let's get started with some great music, starting with Colorado songwriter Carrie Morin, who has a new album out, Innocent Allies. CarrieMorin.com. There's so much to tell you about this album and about Carrie, so I thought I would just send you directly to the source. The two songs that I'm going to play from his new album are Indian Hunter's Return, followed by Big Nose George's Outlaw Blues. Here he is right now, Carrie Morin, from his new album, Innocent Allies.

a double shot of singer-songwriter, fingerstyle guitarist extraordinaire Carrie Morin here in Colorado. The tunes were Indian Hunter's Return, followed by Big Nose George's Outlaw Blues from his latest album, Innocent Allies. I'm going to keep going with doing some double shots with more Colorado singer-songwriters. In fact, the whole show is going to be all Colorado. I'm going to do two tunes from Megan Burt. The first one is Electricity. The second one is Good Dreams. And that's Megan Burt with Joel Anset. And let me give a super shout out to John McVeigh for turning me on to Megan. I'd never heard her music before. I don't get out much. And she is so great. What a talent. You can check her out on Megan Burt music page on Facebook. Also, she's got a Kickstarter going. She's right in the middle of working on a brand new album. You can check that out at patreon.com, Megan Burt. So here she is right now with her tune, Electricity, followed by Good Dream with Joel Anset.

was Mark Oblinger singing his tune, The River, which is the title song from his latest recording. You can learn more about that song and all of his music on his website, markoblinger.com. And this next tune is also from Mark. This is a live recording of a tune of his called Hold Me Tonight. It was originally on his first album, High Waterline. This version is just Mark and his wife, Linda, right there recording it. I guess in their house, I'm not sure. If you go to his Facebook page, Mark Oblinger Music, you can watch them performing it live. So here they are right now, Mark Oblinger with his beautiful wife, Linda, doing his song, Hold Me Tonight.

Spectacular is the word that comes to mind. Love the harmonies, love the singing, the voices together. What a spectacular duo. Great song. Love every single thing about that. Be sure and check out Mark. 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

That was the amazing and incredible Helen Highwater singing Medicine Bag, written by her husband, Rick Stockton, and it was recorded with the Scones. Right before that, it was yours truly, Beth Williams, singing my tune, Voices. If you go to my YouTube channel, Beth Williams Music on YouTube, you can go and find a lyric video so you can sing along with that. And if you want me to do a karaoke version so you can sing it, I can do that too. Just let me know. All right. Speaking of double shots, let's do another double shot. I'm going to play two songs from Kevin Dooley's latest album, Band of Gypsies. The songs are Some Brighter Day and Yesterday's Road. You can find him on kevindooley-music.com. Following that, I'm going to play Waiting on Butterflies from Jennifer Dixon and then Stone Tree from Tyler T. First up, here is Kevin Dooley with his tune, Some Brighter Day.

Recorded in 1999, that was yours truly, Beth Williams, singing an old public domain spiritual, Swing Low. I love it. I think it's such a great song. That was my husband, Laird Palmer, adding a little Swing Low in the background, and Rick McRae, who has been George Strait's longtime guitarist, also has a trio called the Riff Riders. He was playing that lead guitar on the tune, Rick McRae. So that's it. We are all out of time. I'll be back same time, same station next week, and of course, I would really, really love for you to come join me. And until then, I'm on Facebook, Beth Williams Music. Come hang out with me there and hop on over to my YouTube channel, Beth Williams Music, where I have finally begun putting up new content. For a while, I just dropped the ball again, but I'm back at it. So come hang out with me on my YouTube channel, Beth Williams Music on YouTube. All right, here's a couple of positive thoughts about not looking back or moving forward. This is from Agatha Christie. I learned that one can never go back, that one should not ever try to go back. The essence of life is going forward. Life is really a one-way street, isn't it? Mm-hmm, that's right. And here's one more. Don't look backwards if your goal is to move forward. So that's it. This is yours truly, Beth Williams, wishing you well and reminding you, don't look back, be happy now, and I sure hope you'll join me again next week.

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6: 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We're coming to you from the Chicken House out here at Tres Papalotes in West Texas. I'm Bill Green, and we've got a great show lined up for you today. We want you to sit back and relax. Have a good time. Listen to this show. We're going to get her kicked off right out of shoot number one with a group from up there around northeast Texas. Texas High Road. They got a brand new record. Honky Tonk About It.

0: Daryl Perry, he's got him a top 30 single there, moving up the charts. 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
3: 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Here's the latest from Chuck Weimer and Brandy Bellin. Got them a little duet going. You and Whiskey, right here on the CD Tex Radio Show.

Trust in the arms I feel, I know are real, and I'm happy once again. 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
1: Little Willie there on Both Sides in the shelter of your arms. Hey, we got a lot more great music coming up, so stick around. 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We'll be right back.
2: 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Hello. 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
1: Attention men, under the age of 35. You know what really impresses the ladies? When a guy has a few drinks and later gets pulled over for buzz driving. That could cost you around $10,000 in fines, legal fees, and increased insurance rates. 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You drive more carefully when you're buzzed. You've proven that hundreds of times. A woman admires that kind of confidence. And you've practiced how to speak if a cop does pull you over. Slowly, clearly, and politely, like, "Good evening, officer." A woman admires that kind of foresight. And what woman doesn't find it adorable that you call it buzzed even though the law calls it drunk? You could kiss $10,000 goodbye, along with any chance of having a girlfriend. Because nothing says, "I'm a catch," more than a guy who lives in his parents' basement and calls it my place.
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1: Yes, sirree, Bob. This is the CD Tex Radio Show. I'm Bill Green. Here's Caleb Young. He's got him a hit record here. Neon Never Lies.

Tracer Crouch. He's got him a top 30 single going there. Daybreak Heartbreak. Now, here's a song that Jerry Jeff Walker did. This was back in the 70s. He and Jimmy Buffett wrote this song, and believe it or not, Lefty Frizzell first recorded this song before he passed away back in 1973. You'll remember this one. Well, she's a-

0: 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We'll be right back. Don't you go anywhere.
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0: 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I'm Bill Green. Here's Ed Burleson from a few years back. Ramble on.

Ed Burleson, that takes you back about 20 years, give or take. Ramble on. Now, here's the latest single from Billy Joe. She's got her hit record here, top 15 single. Reasons to Call, right here on the CV Tex Radio Show.

0: Jason Bolin and all the stragglers. That goes back to about 2000, give or take. Pearl Snaps. We'll be right back with lots more great music. Don't you go anywhere.
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5: Well, you've made it to hour number two of the CD Tex Radio Show. I'm Bill Green. We're coming to you from the Chicken House out here at Tres Papalotes in West Texas, right on top of the divide. We hope you're enjoying the show so far. Say, how many of y'all remember the Austin Opry House? That was Willie's Austin Opry House. He put that together back about 1974. Now, if you go online, it'll tell you 1977, but don't believe everything you see online because that's wrong. My old pal David Price and the Rodeo Hands, which I was a member of back then, we played that thing. And we got to play, the big acts and play in the bar room and all that kind of good stuff. That's back in 1974. Willie established that, and the rest is history. Yep. Here's Delaney Ann.

Okay, I'm going to do something now. I just talked about Willie's Opry House at the beginning of the show, and during that time, Asleep the Wheel was becoming huge, and they made their base there in Austin also, and they made the Austin Opry House a frequent venue for them to get their word out, and boy, they had a word, too. Anyway, I'm going to play these guys along with Willie. You remember this one.

0: 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We're going to be right
1: 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I got a giant in my
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2: 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I'm Bill Green. We're going to take you back a few more years again. Here's 1100 Springs. And listen to that bass six on this intro.

Kayla Jane, Morphine Moon. Moving up the Texas charts. That's her debut single. Now, here's Waylon. We're going to take you back to about 1975. You'll remember this one, I bet you.

0: Waylon, Amanda. 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Before that, Don Williams had a big hit on that song in 1973. And did you know that was a B-side? That's when they used to make A and B-sides. That was a B-side for Don Williams, and then Waylon cut it and made another hit out of it.
1: You better say your prayers, you flea-bitten varmint. I'm a-gonna blow you to smithereenies.

Board Full of Roses. Attaboy, David. Now, here's another hit record from Addison Mollick. I tell you what, she's putting out some great records. Whiskey After Women, right here on the CD Tex Radio Show.

0: Cowboys do. Don't you go anywhere. We've got a lot more coming up. 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We're going to be right back after a few words.
1: Mamas, tell all your babies, don't mess with toast.

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1: Attention men, under the age of 35. 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
5: 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We're going to take you back a few years with the possum around here.

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I got a good buddy working for the highway patrol. So if I get a ticket or two, it's gonna be all right. Both the sheriff and his boys, they're in Estelle Lane.

Gene Watson. If I were you, I'd fall in love with me. That brings us up to our inspirational song of the show, and I'm going to feature my pal Justin Trevino on this one.

0: Justin Trevino. Well, that's going to wrap it up for this show. We hope you've enjoyed it half as much as we did bringing it to you. Keep it tuned right here for more great music. Until next time, I'm Bill Green saying adios, boys and girls, and livestock.
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